0: You know how we do it, you know? Outside. 69 young bass and verse. Some guy on the hate and the hell some butt. 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

0: You want him there.
1: Me and him never there.
0: You want him there.
1: Me and him never there.
0: You want him there.
1: Me and him never there.
0: My brethren, tell me.
1: Your friend, them for where?
0: You want him there.
1: Me and him.

0: Şu Dolly Ayfi yenemek şu an.
1: It's a bird of fire, you know we do the things. Come on. Come on. Mad Saturday, who's locked in? Let me know. Hit me up at the slam, WhatsApp 707-7526. As a matter of fact, same way, I'm going to touch your lines too. Let me hear who locked in, same way. Let me touch your lines too. 624-1005 or 623-5001. Let's call them up. Who locked in? Who up on all day? Who getting that money? Who hustling? All the maxis, all the taxis. Let me know, who locked in. All right?

0: Tobago. Tobago, what's going on? How Tobago looking this morning? Hello.
1: Queen Trinidad. Morning. Hello.
0: Why are you so worried?
1: What's happening?
0: What's going on?
1: Hey, day. I love team. I hustling. I nice. Suck at sports. Real shot.
0: You what? Hello?
1: And me?
0: Yeah, we are in here now, yeah.
1: No, you see, you will get some problems.
0: Oh, gosh. You're going again, warrior. Warrior, call me back. Call me back. Hello, good morning.
2: Oh, morning, security, oh. Yeah.
0: Warm security, warm security.
2: Yeah, yeah, we outside in Tobago. You know how we do it, regular hustling.
0: Right, right.
2: Yeah, yeah, yeah.
0: How Tobago looking?
2: Yeah, looking real good, boy. That's feeling sorry for Crystal, boy. He looking fab booking across there, boy.
0: Security? Security?

Come with him, man. Easy with him. Don't know. Respect. 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
1: 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Oh, they leave me alone now. They leave me alone now. I see people. Good morning, good at the Shamin. Shamin is Caleb. It's Caleb in today. Not Camo, Caleb. What?
0: Who's Camo? And Camo, that's good.
1: Good morning, good at the Warrior as well. Warrior, yeah, that's what that phone yell. Oh, okay. I see what's going on. All right. Easy, Warrior. Pick up the whole customs and excise team. 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Let me juggle some tuna, man. It's Saturday. Come on. 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Juggle.

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0: Yesterday was yesterday, and today is today. Whatever happened yesterday, cannot happen today.
1: Right, big up Suave, I'm a brother. Radio is radio again. I'm a brother too.
2: Wait, me down. Who's locked in? Let me know. 707-7526.

Yesterday was yesterday, and today is today. What about yesterday? Canada today.

0: yesterday and today is today. Whatever happened yesterday, cannot happen today.
1: Yesterday was yesterday. What happened yesterday cannot happen today. Come on.
2: I'm so sophisticated. To get a person me, you gotta be initiated. To get a person me, you gotta be.
3: Fire! Fire! Fire! Fire!
0: Yesterday was yesterday, and today is today. Whatever happened yesterday cannot happen today.

0: today. Come on.
1: Real talk in real time.
0: Word from the wise. Yeah, man. Word from the wise. You're in here. Yet again.
2: Yesterday was yesterday, and today is today. Whatever happened yesterday cannot happen today.
0: Cannot, yeah. What is to is cannot, it cannot, ah. What is to is it cannot, ah. And get your ticket to the next level with a thrilling estimated 20.2 million. Lotto Plus jackpot. The biggest jackpot of the year. I need to go and get a ticket right after the shift. 20.2 million? Come on. 20.2 million nation. What's the first thing you're going to do? 20.2 million. If you win that 20.2 million, if you win that 20 million nation, that is a lot of money. A real money, boy. Take a shot at the 20.2 million and knock it out of the park. Fly in your favorite artists. Book an extraordinary venue and throw a viewing party so big it feels like a championship celebration. And a multiplier for just $5 more and you could win up to 1 million. 1 million smackaroons. This Saturday, go beyond the boundary with an estimated 20.2 million Lotto Plus jackpot. T20, more like T20.2 million. Yeah, winners always play Lotto Plus. Somebody say if they win that 20.2, my manager.

0: yesterday. You gotta remember this.
1: Yesterday was yesterday, and today is today. Whatever happened yesterday cannot happen today.
0: Make sure you remember that, all right? Make sure.
2: Slam to the world, slam to the world. Yeah, fellas, bye. I went that 20.2 million. The first thing I doing is going to Ambella Poor House.
0: Hey, my boy.
2: Go, go, club.
0: My boy.
2: Keep the money going.
0: My boy, no. No, no, no, no, no, no, no, no, no, no, no, no, no, no, no.
1: Yesterday was yesterday, and today is today. Whatever happened yesterday cannot happen today.
0: Well, I remember that, eh? All right. Okay. Remember that, eh? Keep that to the back of your mind. All right. if you win that 20.2 million, dog.
3: Yeah.
0: First thing you're doing.
3: First thing.
0: 20.2.
2: I'm not telling nobody. That is the first thing.
0: All right. All right. Okay. 20.2 up for grabs, all there. First thing, all you're doing. Hello.
4: Yeah, brother. Invest in half.
0: Yeah, invest in
4: half. Taking up my family and my closest friends with a quarter.
0: Yeah.
4: And I'm spraying the rest.
0: All?
4: Spraying the rest, the next quarter.
0: Oh, the next quarter.
3: That good. Right. Invest in 10 points.
4: Come on, if you invest half, you always have a return.
0: All right. Yeah, bro. Easy. Don't know.
3: It's spraying all of it.
0: Hey, ready to dip and crunch? 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

0: Fellas.
1: Yo.
0: Not everybody had the same frame of mind, eh?
1: Mm-hmm.
0: You see that with a lot of money? First thing, I'm thanking God for blessing me up for that.
1: Nice.
0: And I had to bless my family and certain people in Trinidad just so that they could live a little easy.
1: Mood.
0: Time's too hard. You can't play greedy. The Lord bless you with something. Oh gosh, bless him back now.
1: Yeah, man.
0: Bless other people back. Some people might be greedy. Nah. Mm-mm. I can't be so funny. All that money for myself? Nah, the country I don't know, watching people struggle. Some people might say I'm mad, but oh gosh. Yeah. Like me.
1: Well, when bless we up to now? Yeah. Pastor, I'm blessed you by the station, eh?
2: What's in? My G's, selector killer. When you win?
1: Yeah, yeah. I'll fine, fine winner. Home, yeah, finest, finest, finest. When you win, finest. Make sure.
2: Yeah, yeah, yeah. I can remember your voice.
1: Make sure and listen to the words of the wise. The words of the wise. Listen to the words of the wise.
3: Yesterday was yesterday, and today is today. Whatever happened yesterday cannot happen today.
2: Oh, I thought you mean Jay Wise. You sure, boy?
1: Hello.
4: One more bridge.
1: Oh, one more.
4: What's going on?
1: All is well, now. What vibes?
4: I did. So, what's going on? First thing first,
1: mm-hmm.
4: As my brethren, I get down on my knees and bless the Lord first.
1: Okay.
4: Must give thanks
1: I get frightened.
4: You never know.
1: I get frightened. What do you say again? Don't get knees on the
4: don't walkie. Don't do that. I want to, when I must invest in something, well, in a program,
1: right,
4: to create more jobs for people in Trinidad. Like.
1: Well done.
4: Yes, boy.
1: Well done, well done.
4: Pressure will take my way.
1: So, yeah.
4: I love you today and bless my family and bless myself. I love you today.
1: Easy, Waggy.
4: All right, my blessings.
1: Don't know, brother. Respect.
5: Waggo says that. When I cover myself for that money, I invest in by looking into stocks, doubling it, growing, investing, going out there, buying some Airbnbs, you know, the works. After the family hand first, of course.
1: Real.
6: If I get through that, first and foremost, mommy had to get blessed up. And then I'm taking some and doing some charity work with it. Me giving it to no charity organization, I'm giving it to charity. I'm doing the work myself. And then obviously I take care of myself and do all the investment. And the people who have helped me throughout my life, they had to get blessed up too.
1: As it should be. Don't know, bridge. All right. Hey, what we're going to do is take a quick pause. When we come back, we have a ticket giveaway for Summer Stage. You want to go to Summer Stage? Keep it locked. You could be a winner. You could win a ticket. And remember,
3: yesterday was yesterday, and today is today. Whatever happened yesterday cannot happen today.
1: Yeah. That's how it is. How the thing go? You know, the things are top.
2: Yeah, it's like my dog was playing our ass yesterday.
1: All right. But it cannot happen today.

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1: Summer Stage, the festival. 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Queen's Park, Savannah.
2: Mad Saturday's on. Mad Saturday's on.
3: I don't see me feeling about it. The first day I ask him. I want to see everybody I get busy up there. What's up, my John, the mats? My teeth.
4: H2O. One man alone shutting. The doctor say I put it through shutting.
3: You know me, I thought, what up?
4: Hey, flex them up, flex. Me say I flex them up, flex. Young man, chuck.
3: I don't see me feeling about it. The first day I ask him. I want to see everybody I get busy up there.

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0: Summer Cinch. 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

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Summer Stage, Saturday the 22nd of August. 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

Get ready for TJ. Saturday, the 22nd of August, Summer Stage. The energy, the vibes, the music. Returns to the iconic queen, Spark Savannah. This is one you don't want to miss. One stage, thousands of people. And TJ.

0: right, so let me make a quick adjustment to the access, right? The access is Queen's Park Savannah, August 22nd. I'm ready for summer stage, right? There the access. Okay, all right. Remember my access phrase is simply Queen's Park Savannah, August 22nd. I'm ready for summer stage. Call me up. And you can be on your way, all right? All right. Head to the phone lines, dog.
1: Yeah, yeah.
0: All right, say no more.
1: Yesterday.
0: What did Dan say? Hold on. What did Dan say?
2: Yesterday was yesterday, and today is today. Whatever happened yesterday cannot happen today.
1: Yeah. So today you could win a summer stage ticket.
0: You didn't win that yesterday. You didn't win that yesterday. Right, good. So what are we doing? We doing ladies alone now?
1: Yeah, I'm on tickets.
0: Yeah, that's a ticket, boy. That's a ticket now, for now. Is that ticket now? What do you mean who working here?
1: Come on, what's up?
0: Dan. Yeah, nah. One ticket for now.
1: Ah, it's only a lady, right? For sure.
0: So ladies.
1: It's only I. It's only understand two brothers.
0: Right? Hello, good morning.
3: Hello, good morning.
0: Hi, good morning. Who am I speaking with?
3: Liana.
0: Liana?
3: Yes.
0: All right, Liana. Your max is Riz?
3: Queen Park, Savannah. Saturday,
0: 22nd
3: of August. I'm ready for summer stage.
0: All right, inside, Liana. All right, Liana. What are you looking forward to see at summer stage?
3: I guess all of them.
0: Who is your favorite artist that is going to be at summer stage? Tell me.
3: All right.
0: Hold on. If you had to choose one of them to go on a date, Alkaline, TJ, or Master T, who you want to choose?
3: TJ?
0: Yeah. All right. So, my question to you, right? Where you are? Easy question or hard question? All right, so... Hold on. So, what is TJ's real name?
3: TJ.
0: Mm-hmm.
3: Tina Jones.
0: You know his middle name?
3: I think it's Jimmy or something.
0: All right. How old was TJ when he... Alright, nah, that's too bad. I can get that one. What was the name of TJ's school anthem?
3: What is the name of?
0: TJ's school anthem.
3: School anthem?
0: Yeah. Right. Alright, that kinda hard to, Alright. Which major record label did TJ sign with? That should be easy.
3: I thought it was the Adi asking a question about.
0: No.
3: Major record label.
0: You still going on a date to TJ, no? You ain't want to go on a date to TJ?
3: You don't have one?
1: Yes, I
3: will. I'm not sure about them.
0: All right, answer one more question for me.
3: Concerning the ad, please.
0: No, not concerning the ad. It's not concerning the ad. This is a question to get me to work with, so how to get...

0: Colleen, you ready to go to summer stage?
1: Yes, I am.
0: All right, what's my access phrase?
1: Queen's Park, Savannah, August 22nd, 2026. I am ready for summer stage.
0: All right. Who are you looking forward to see at summer stage?
1: Alkaline.
0: Alkaline. What is Alkaline's real name?
2: That one easy.
0: You don't know Alkaline's real name?
2: You saying that in his songs, eh?
0: You may be singing that and you even know. Isn't that the man name?
1: Yes. Oh my gosh.
0: Oh my gosh. Oh my gosh, is that his real name?
2: Check cash, is it?
0: No, Colleen. This is the instructions people and them give me, so I have to follow the people and them instructions. What is Alkaline's real name?
1: I'm thinking.
0: Alright, okay. Which university did Alkaline study media and communication at?
1: UWI Mona Campus. UWI Mona Campus.
0: What was the title of Alkaline's debut studio album?
1: His debut album?
0: Mm-hmm. Not easy.
1: Gosh,
0: boy. That's easy.
1: Easy?
0: Yeah.
1: Is that song the title of one of the songs?
0: No.
1: Is that the title of one of the songs?
0: No.
1: His debut album was New Level Unlocked.
0: Oh, yeah, Google working, you. What is the name of Alkaline's fan movement?
1: Yes. Oh gosh.
2: Internet stick,
0: you. Google and working, you. Try ChatGPT.
1: Vendetta movement.
0: All right, and what is Alkaline's real name?
2: Five, four, three, two, one.
0: Answer now. All right. Bye-bye. Yeah, bye. Hello, good morning.
3: Hi, good morning.
0: Who am I speaking with?
3: Precious.
0: All right, Precious. What's my access, please?
3: Saturday, the
0: 27th
3: of August. I am ready for summer.
0: All right. Already? Yes, for summer. Are you
3: kit already? Of course.
0: All right. Well, that's what we're talking about. Who are you looking forward to see at summer stage?
3: I'm looking forward to see TJ. Looking forward to see Alkaline. All right. I'm looking forward to see
0: Master T. All right. So who is one artist that if you get a chance to go on a date with them, you would go on a date with them?
3: I will say Alkaline.
0: So what is Alkaline's real name?
3: Lon Bartley.
0: Which university did Alkaline study media and communication at? In 5, 4, 3, 2, 1. It's a place in Jamaica. It's a university in Jamaica. There we go.
3: A university in Jamaica.
0: Yeah. In 5, 4, 3, 2.
3: Mona.
0: All right. And in what year was New Level Unlocked released? This album. In what year was New Level Unlocked released? His debut album. All in all, Alkaline, my way, bye. All right, and we go in. In 5, 4, 3, 2, 1.
3: In 2016.
0: All right. Well, we will give you the ticket. What's the name again, my friend?
3: Precious.
0: All right, Precious. All right, Precious. So, Precious, you have the WhatsApp number?
3: Yes, I do.
0: All right, send me information on the WhatsApp. No.
3: Thank you.
0: All right, congrats, Precious. Precious is on. The way to summer stage to see Alkaline. TJ! And to see Master Ice, Master Sleepy Time Team, Mr.

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0: take that away.
1: Yeah, me know, yeah, me know.
0: Boy, we're so loving.
1: And we're so young.
0: They know we love me too
2: now. Yesterday was yesterday. And today's the day. What about yesterday? And today.

0: was yesterday and today's today. Whatever happened yesterday cannot happen today. Oh,
1: how it go?
2: Hey. You're everything a man could want and more.
1: Miss Sarima, good morning. What's going on?
2: So virtual.
1: Good morning, going out to Annie.

0: I'm not dedicating nothing to you and what he behave. 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My kids. 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
1: I love you.
0: Hey, make up the whole CLT. AJ, no. Ronnie, Brandon.

0: This next song I'll dedicate it to you and Wati. Hear this next song.
1: These are body where every good girl deserves. But I want to know this going to mess with my nerves.
0: Hear what you say, hear what you say. What you say?
2: Anytime she come around, something is about to go down. Hey! Listen to the siren sound.
0: Wake up, wake up.
2: Right now.
0: Wake up!
2: Cause if I was to go to sleep.
0: Wake up, Miss Arima, wake up!
2: Way to creep. Trouble always seems to follow me. Oh, don't follow me now.
0: Well, what you say?

0: dog. I don't even know what's going on in the nation. To same way, understand? We had to say it over and over. We had to say it over and over and over and over and over until they actually understand and it's sick in the head and they understand what's going on. You understand? Like, we put on the guns and we just live in love. You understand?
1: Real.
0: You agree with my dog?
1: Yeah, real, real.
0: Nation only agree with me. Let me just put on the guns and let me just live in love now. You understand?
1: Let me leave yesterday as yesterday, same way.
0: Yeah, leave yesterday as yesterday, right? And let today be today.
2: Youth man, bring me that paper.
0: Right?

0: morning going out to Nelly. What's up, Nelly?
1: Girl, if I could shed you all.
2: Pick up Nelly. 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
1: That's not mine.
2: Wow, that's how you live it?
1: I done asked for forgiveness long time. And I thought it, but it was worth it.
2: Fire!
1: I stand here with a that's not mine.
2: That's how you live it?

0: 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Easy Chris, some sound, big up respect.
1: 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Get wax and papers.
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0: yeah? Nah, don't call. Oh, boy, what can I mad? 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
2: It's lava.
0: Girl alone, ladies alone, ladies alone, ladies alone.
3: I know your personal.
0: No, ladies alone.
3: Yeah, your personal 6 to 4.

0: Who can go down low? Who can go down low? I need to know who can go down low. Give me some names. Give me some names or some. Nah, yo.
1: Motel.
0: Yo, hold on. Sup. Oh, yo, yo. Yo, yo.
1: No, hold on. Motel.
0: Motel cannot go down low.
1: But I tell you, yeah,
0: Motel won't go down low and don't come back up.
1: Gwendolyn.
2: Yesterday was yesterday, and today is today. Whatever happened yesterday cannot happen today.
0: That cannot happen today. That happened yesterday, but it cannot.

0: Yesterday was yesterday, and today is today. Whatever happened yesterday cannot happen today.
1: Come on, Sylvia.
2: Sylvia? Yeah. Ooh. Ben, Sylvia, get them. Yeah, take your time and get them. Yeah, get them. Oh, Lord, you can get them.
1: What about Bernice?
2: Bernice?
1: What about Nation? Maureen?
2: Bernice can get them at 5:30.
1: And Maureen?
2: Maureen? Maureen can give you a 6:30.
1: And Wilma?
2: Wilma? Wilma?
1: Oh, you want me to perish, no?
3: What about Agnes?
2: No. Agnes, Lord have mercy. Agnes? Hello?
4: I want to big up my wife, brother. She could Ben, Manelis, Lucas, in the building.
2: Miss Lucas. Big up Miss Lucas. Hello?
5: Watch that. You only realize that that's an old woman. You're calling that thing. No, the dog was so old. You know, he's just room. The way he's doing that granny name, he calling it. All right, dog. We know you're MOS.
2: Hey.

0: when Corporal get them, Stacy, when you back, get them, Corporal Stacy, get them. Oh Lord, hey, how are you, get them? That one is getting tough there. Hello.
1: You see my cousin Jamila Joseph with the big back.
2: Where she met her
1: from Malik.
0: We need to see what her name is. Jamila.
1: Jamila.
0: We gotta see what Jamila working with. Come on.
1: Yeah, Jamila. We had to see.
0: Miss Harima, come on.
1: I got.
3: She tell me she going.

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0: Yesterday was yesterday, and today's the day. 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
1: Oh, there we go, we go, we go, we go, we go, we go, we go.

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1: Alright?
0: You'll have a good one, bro.
1: Yeah.
0: Don't know.
2: Yeah, until Saturday, you know me.
0: Alright, okay. Alright, nation. Have a good day. Bye bye.
1: Listen to me,
0: this one. Alright, okay. Have a good day.

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0: Mad Saturday's on. Mad Saturday's on. Mad Saturday's on. Mad Saturday's on.
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then, what else can you get? 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Skiffles alongside KMC. Ding Dong paying tribute to the legendary Blacks. It's the sweet harmonies of Kutane and Freetong mix up with some Tree Canal. And Boom Boom Room to send the place mad. The Prince of Palm, Joshua Regrello, performing with Amila Caribe. That's the magic of Trinbago all on one stage, right? The ultimate food and music festival returns on Sunday, August 30th, the day before the holiday, the public holiday. 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Guys, we got about 15 minutes left inside this shift. Or inside this hour, guys. I want you to link up.

0: out there, wherever you hear Slam echoing right now, just send me a message, say, hey, Sean Bass, I hear Slam echoing in this place here. Just hit me up, 707-7526 here. We're coming back with more of your favorite jams right here. Inside your mad Saturday, you know.
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0: Jesus Christ.
1: 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Yeah, so we gone. Stop. We good. Stop. Chill. We on. Chill. 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Let's go. Let's go. 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Straight. 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

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East, West, North, South, Central, Tobago. 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You mean?

0: 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Yeah, take that.
1: They say I'm getting money. Must be Illuminati.
2: 707-7526, that's the number to link up.
1: He knocking on the door, don't let the devil in.
2: Yabba.

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Some people, they don't need permission to believe in themselves. Some people, they don't wait for anyone to give them validation about themselves. They know very well their capabilities and what they can bring to the table, yeah? Confidence isn't arrogance. 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

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Just imagine that. 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Throw a viewing party. So big, it feels like it was a championship celebration. I get this. You can just add the multiplier for just $5 more. And you could also win up to $1 million. This Saturday, go beyond the boundary with an estimated $20.2 million. Lotto Plus jackpot draw. That's right. T20? Nah. More like T20.2 million. Winners always play Lotto Plus, yeah? While you're out there, pick up one for me as well. All right? Let's take up one. And say yes, I'm taking this one for Sean. That's how I'm sending it to the Slam WhatsApp there for me. But you had to mark my name on in the back of it, right? We win, we split, innit?

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Guys, here's what's going on, right?

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Food hall. We're saving meat cravings. Yeah.

before this shift is over, we have a ticket to give away for Summer Stage. We're getting ready for one of the biggest festival of summer. Summer Stage. Yeah? Gotta keep it locked though. But when we come back, we're gonna do some sponsor time.

0: ticket giveaway. 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We're coming back, guys.
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1: 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Queen's Park Savannah, August 22nd. I'm ready for Summer Stage. 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

Listen to this. Everybody had a version of themselves that nobody gets to see. Eh? That smile can be real, the jokes can be real, but sometimes that doesn't say everything is okay behind the scenes. 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You never know what somebody's facing silently.

mention of this song start trending. This song, he released this song since 2020, you know. 2021, he released this song, you know. 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

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Saturday, August 22nd, Queen's Park, Savannah. Get it ready for Vendetta Boss himself, Alkaline, the Optimus TJ. And we welcome Master T. Yeah, man. This is how we close up that 10-minute segment. Don't forget, guys, before the shift is over, we've got a ticket to give away for summer stage, yeah? But we ain't ready to do that as yet. Just about 8 minutes left inside this hour. Yeah. Continue to blaze up the WhatsApp in 707-7526. Mad Saturday on Slam on 0.5 FM, you know? Yeah, man, I'm telling you. We just getting warmed up. Yeah. Young Mason Sean 3.0 in the company. Yes.

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And you can get the highlights only on CNC3. Cricket lives here. Guys, we got about 8 minutes left. And guess what?

And yes, everybody can hear that he's listening to Slam. That's what we're talking about. Shanice checking in from Asha Gwana. She's loving the vibes. Kylan Valencia. Home of the boys. Food on the grill. Listening to Slam. That's what we're talking about, man. Good vibes. Good energy. It's a mad Saturday on Slam 100.5 FM. Big shout out to Natal. Alicia in Port of Spain. She's on work. She just can't wait to finish. Marcus in Vancouver. Supposed to be cleaning, but he's sitting down listening to the radio right now. Yeah. Shout out to Rennie and the East Side boys locked in as well. Well, I'm Rennie. Big up Rennie and the whole team, man.

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Andre and Graham, Grenada. Andre, big up yourself. Hey, big shots going to the Grenada team. Smokey is on board as well. Let me see what's going on here. Big shots going to the Modern HVAC team.

building right now, 99. That's what we're talking about. Big up yourself. Loving the vibes. Who's out there? Who's out there? 707-7526. Hey, guys. Wait, at the time already.

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Big shouts going out to the Khans and them, Imran Khan. Fariz, the whole team, always slamming in a big up. Alicia in our Barataria, she's loving the vibes right now. That's what we're talking about. Big shouts going out to the Mover team, Kieran.

4 days in September, we can say, okay, you know what? Summer is over. What is that one thing you've been putting off for the longest while? Are you going to actually do it within the next 16 or 17 days? Is it to go to the beach or probably check out this spot that you probably saw on your TikTok? You say, hey, we gotta at least go there to eat or check out the spot or whatever it is, you know? Sometimes you procrastinate so much, eh? Time to just be flying, and before you know it, that's the day. So be like, just the other day was July, and look, we done in the middle of August already.

Send us a message right now. Let me see what Wally have on them grill. 202, guys, 203. Slam on 0.5 FM. What we're going to do right now, I'm going to take a, well, actually not a break, but I'm just going to make it official. We inside the third and final hour. That's how we continue with the vibes, yeah? Naomi from our Tamina Grande. Your rasta sweet like sugar. Naomi! How's we talking about? Kurt from Valencia on the inside. Shouts going out to the live team. Pick up the live team same way, yeah? Guys, I'm going to take a really short pause. Well, that's what make it official. Make it official. And we continue with the vibes.

0: 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I'll be coming back with more vibes.
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Shout out to Wendell, locked in right now from wonderful Wallerfield. I'm Wendell, hold it together, brethren. Organize your thing now, gosh.

0: short pause. And then we come back with our ticket giveaway, yeah?
1: What at the same time? 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

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Kareem and St. James locking, loving the vibes right now. 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Jaden and San Juan. 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Nadia.

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Takarigua, Joel, Simone, Kadeem, and Grandy.

0: to Junior and Daniel. The whole team locking it down right now. Big shout's going to all the crews. Locking it down, I mean. East, West, North, South, Central, Tobago. Wherever you are, wherever you're locking it down from. We're glad to have you guys on board, yeah? This is how we do it, you know, guys. Right now it's darkness, isn't it?
1: GY, where's that one? Where's that one? Now, how are you feeling?
0: Hey, big shop's gonna tell. I wanna feel a tire shop locked in right now, just loving the vibes. Hey, big shop's gonna tell. The team in Canopia. Unlimited tires, big shout's gonna to Andy and the whole squad, all the workers loving the vibes right now. Yeah, man, big shout's gonna to Tire Track as well. All there in our Barataria. Yeah. Guys, we're gonna take a really short pause, and when we come back, get ready to call me up. We've got that ticket to give away. And I wanna get my access phrase as well. You have to give me the access phrase, so listen up carefully. I'm not gonna make it easy, alright? This is the ticket to summer stage. The biggest summer experience, the whole festival, August 22nd, Queen's Park, Savannah. When we come back, we're gonna give away those tickets. So call me up right now. 624-1005-623-5001. As soon as we get back, we're gonna do those ticket giveaways, and I want the access phrase. Make sure and listen carefully, yeah?
2: 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I'm ready for Summer Stage. 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

cause I could get them. Yeah, you ever blink at me? Hey, like a thief on the night, I've been driving all night. My life, I'm on her time, she been drinking too much. She leaning to the right, she tell me that it and it leaking on his mind, I responded quick. 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But I'm moving with my nine on. I'm in love with butt, but I really look good. I'm in love with butt.

0: assist. It was 11 assist.
1: Yes, ladies and gentlemen, it's about that time.
0: 11 assist.
1: Yes, I'm telling you.
0: It was 11 assist.
1: Mad Saturday Slam on 100.5 FM. Get ready to call me up.
0: It was 11.
1: 624-1005, 623-5001. Here's what's going to happen, right?
0: 11 assist. It was 11.
1: This is the ticket giveaway segment, and here's how it's going to work. Call us. Lines are open. All right, 624-1005, 623-5001. Give us the access phrase. And listen carefully. This is the access phrase. The access phrase. And you have to say it right. Queen's Park Savannah, August 22nd. I'm ready for summer stage. Right? Once you get it correct, as the first stage. All right? After that, I'm going to give you three questions. We have three different categories. You have to answer the three questions. Once you get it,

say our base. I just get them the access phrase there, let us soak in a little bit. I say that one more time, Queens Park, Savannah, August 22nd. I'm ready for summer stage. That's the access phrase. Give a one track, and then we come back, we head straight to the phone line, yeah?

0: set to the phone line right now. Let me see. Hello, good afternoon. How are you doing?
1: Good afternoon.
0: Hi, good afternoon.
1: Queen's Park, Savannah, August 22nd. I'm ready for summer stage.
0: All right, good. Let me ask you a question. Did you win a ticket already?
1: No, this is my first time.
0: Are you sure?
1: Positive.
0: Are you a fan of Alkaline? If you don't consider a fan, you listen to his music.
1: Yeah.
0: So this segment, you have to know the music and you have to know the artist. You have to know about the artist in him as well, because the questions is based on the artist, right? And I'll tell you the three artists that's performing. We're asking questions about
1: all
0: those
1: right.
0: artists, right? So you think okay. you're ready or you want to give somebody else a chance?
1: I have to try. I can't give up before trying.
0: I just making sure. I just trying to see how bad you want to stick it. All right? Right. So here we're going on. We start here. Caller number one. Right? What is the what is the title of Alkaline's debut studio album? Do you know it? It's not
1: new level unlock.
0: New level unlock. Yes, you're correct. That's one part, right?
1: Okay.
0: One down. Yeah. Okay, so TJ, you know the song Drift, right?
1: Yeah.
0: The song Drift.
1: Yeah.
0: Right. So there was a remix, and there was a Nigerian superstar on the remix. Do you know who it was? Or who that artist is?
1: A Nigerian person.
0: A Nigerian superstar was featured on the remix of Drift. You want to know who is that artist? Who is that Nigerian superstar?
1: Davido. Sorry. Davido. Is it Davido?
0: It is Davido.
1: All right. Question
0: right.
1: Here.
0: So we head into Barbados now. Master T, right? He had a breakout song that topped the Apple Music chart in Trinidad and Tobago, right? What song was that? What was his breakout song in Trinidad?
1: Was it TT?
0: It is TT.
1: Never give up before you try.
0: All right.
1: I get my three questions. Why are you sounding like you ain't disbelief there? What's the problem?
0: No.
1: I couldn't get it?
0: No, I feel you have a little iPad in front of you and you just Googling stuff there. That's why I feel I'm going on.
1: No, I'm on my phone, so I can't Google.
0: I feel you have a next device and you're Googling, eh?
1: No, I Google before every artist and I write down. So it's just a look through and write down.
0: Oh.
1: I prepare myself a little bit.
0: You prepare yourself.
1: Because I want to go.
0: All right, good. So just because you did that, that was a little cheat. So here what? In 15 seconds, give me three Alkaline songs. In 15 seconds. Three Alkaline songs. One. Two.
1: Pretty Girl.
0: Three. Four. Go ahead. Five. Six.
1: Pretty Girl Team.
0: Seven. Eight. Nine.
1: Pretty
0: ten,
1: Girl Team.
0: 11. 12.
1: Champion Boy.
0: 14.
1: And 15.
0: Tell me, what is it today? Champion. Right, you get that correct?
1: Champion.
0: Uh-huh.
1: Ride On Me and Juggernaut.
0: You know, change up the tree that you just call, eh? Anyway.
1: You're doing it to me. You say three questions and I give me three questions.
0: You're cheating. You're supposed to know.
1: No, I didn't cheat. I just do my work.
0: All right. Good. Let me get your first name. What's your first name?
1: I can give it off here, please.
0: That's fine. You know the WhatsApp, right?
1: Yes, I do. It's coming from a 327 number.
0: A 327 number. 327 number. All right, good. So you're on the way to summer stage, all right?
1: Thank you so very, very much.
0: All right. All right. I didn't hear you.
1: My idea sent.
0: Okay, good. Right, I see
1: you. Thank you.
0: Oh, okay.
1: Yes, okay, let's keep it like that and move along, please. Thank you.

0: said don't know, you gon' find out.
1: Summer stage is coming.
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3: I don't know what I'm talking about.

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1: This came back. 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

0: 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Again. 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Mm-hmm. Yeah, boy. 707-752-6, that message is coming as well. Buddy, what's going on? Talk to me, buddy. What is it?
1: So J-Wise, slam it to the beginning, man. To the drugs you're going, man. Slam to the world, we say.
0: That is that. Hey, go easy. Paro locked in as well, man. And I love any vibe there. I'm at, hey, don't fight my sponsors. Eh? Oh, good. Don't do that, Paro. Don't do that. Anyway, we're going to pay some bills, guys. We'll be coming back. 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Slam on 0.5. 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

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I make the ghetto women put their hands on their knees. Yeah. 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I make the ghetto women put their hands on their knees. 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

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The man them celebrate Eid, still running on Christmas Day.

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You understand? First, let's keep swinging. 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I'm going to finish work. 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I don't run through the whole ship. 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
1: J.Y.
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0: The money, the fame, no mean nothing to me. 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
1: Usually take a woman that will mack a man or break a man or make a man. 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

0: Ooh, yeah, boy. Highlight, proper. J-Wise people are accents, the other people know. They want to know where you're headed. We're heading here.
1: I'm heading Southside. Heading Southside tonight. Downstairs at the rig, taking in the cricket.
0: Right.
1: All right.
0: Right.
1: KKR.
0: Right.
1: Who they playing again? It don't really matter. I call Lake Shane. Lake Shane.
0: Hey.
1: Beating bad bowling tonight.
0: Careful.
1: It's only 4-6 now. Them men don't have to move. Careful.
0: You know when was World Cup.
1: Right? Right?
0: Oh, gosh.
1: Trinidad, not even there. But oh, die my team. And die my team. Your team in something.
0: I'd say no, but remember, I have Richard and straight from Jamaica too.
1: Nah. It's a love, no?
0: It's a love.
1: Big up the Jamaicans.
0: We love
1: Jamaica, you know?
0: Yeah, full line.
1: But we'll give them a lovely cut skin tonight.
0: Remind seriously cricket on. See the rig later, right? I supposed to be in Grandy, boy.
1: Grandy.
0: Yeah, I think I'm supposed to be in Grandy. I don't confirm that. But yeah, no. I'm taking in the cricket. Jump high, jump low, I'm taking in that cricket later. So guys, it was definitely a pleasure. Good vibes and energy as always, man. You know what I mean? Just holding it down today. No panic on yourself. J-Wise and Sean gonna be back next week. God spare, doing the do. Look out for that. Also, well, you know, J-Wise on Sunday, God spare, he will be here as well, ripping it up with Sonny. And Monday and Tuesday, God's willing, one. So, all is well, you know, God's willing, as I say. So, yeah, we outside, Slam family, we outside, man. Only have a blessed one. Yeah, TKR just did it. What, the man? Fresh with it.
1: No, I said, no, Sonny, buying a TKR jersey.
0: Oh, hey, you know, you've been asking me seriously, no? Yeah. You accept tomorrow, I'm going to remind you. I'm going to message, I'll remind you. Anyway, guys, we out there. Eh? Whole street.

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1: 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Tune in every day for your chance to win tickets to Summer Stage. August 22nd at the Queen's Park Savannah. When you hear the cue, call in and give us the access phrase. Queen's Park Savannah, August 22nd. I'm ready for Summer Stage. Then it's game time. Answer three questions. Get them right. And

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Huh? Fire. 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With that knee.

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1: Remy, and how long we supposed to jump out? And how long? Yeah, where's he seen? Where's the next boat ride? Where's the next pump? You and the team going? Let me know. Me and Hero Dix. Just sort it out. You sort out the logistics.

0: her lips, smooches and her 2 chains.
1: Look at you, wow. Now look at us.
2: I'm a mother.

0: like a tuck it. Walk it like a tuck it. Walk it like a tuck it.
1: Walk it like a
0: tuck it.
1: Like a
0: walk it
1: like a
0: tuck it.
1: Like a
0: walk it
1: like a
0: tuck it. Walk it like a tuck it.

double, double, double, double, double, double, double, double, double, double, double, double, double, double, double, double, double, double, double, double, double, double, double, double, double, double, double, double, double, double, double, double, double, double, double, double, double, double, double, double, double, double, double, double, double, double, double, double, double, double, double, double, double, double, double, double, double, double, double, double, double, double, double, double, double, double, double, double, double, double, double, double, double, double, double, 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

0: 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That is shorty, big up yourself, same way, you don't know.
1: One piece, make sure you're real. 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
1: True.

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1: Pop, pop, pop, pop.
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2: Oh, yeah, they bad fam. 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
2: One phone call it takes to make.
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1: All in all, I get it first.
0: Hot tool, fire belly, hot tool.

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0: What's up?
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